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12: Northeast Georgia weather. Jeff Eno with the Weather Channel looking at partly cloudy skies, and we'll run those temperatures back to around 73 degrees into the mountains. We'll see partly cloudy skies, drop temperatures back into the upper 60s. Monday, chances for those scattered showers and thunderstorms to open up the work week at a high of 93.

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11: Northeast Georgia weather. Jeff Eno with the Weather Channel, looking at partly cloudy skies, and we'll run those temperatures back to around 73 degrees into the mountains. We'll see partly cloudy skies, drop temperatures back into the upper 60s. Monday, chances for those scattered showers and thunderstorms to open up the work week at a high of 93.

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4: weather. Jeff Eno with the Weather Channel, looking at partly cloudy skies, and we'll run those temperatures back to around 73 degrees into the mountains. We'll see partly cloudy skies, drop temperatures back into the upper 60s. Monday, chances for those scattered showers and thunderstorms to open up the work week at a high of 93.

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8: Gabino with the Weather Channel, looking at partly cloudy skies, and we'll run those temperatures back to around 73 degrees into the mountains. We'll see partly cloudy skies, drop temperatures back into the upper 60s. Monday, chances for those scattered showers and thunderstorms to open up the work week at a high of 93.

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13: Northeast Georgia weather.
14: Jeff Eno with the Weather Channel, looking at partly cloudy skies, and we'll run those temperatures back to around 73 degrees into the mountains. We'll see partly cloudy skies, drop temperatures back into the upper 60s. Monday, chances for those scattered showers and thunderstorms to open up the work week at a high of 93.

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7: Jeff Eno with the Weather Channel, looking at partly cloudy skies, and we'll run those temperatures back to around 73 degrees into the mountains. We'll see partly cloudy skies, drop temperatures back into the upper 60s. Monday, chances for those scattered showers and thunderstorms to open up the work week at a high of 93.

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6: Jeff Eno with the Weather Channel, looking at partly cloudy skies, and we'll run those temperatures back to around 73 degrees into the mountains. We'll see partly cloudy skies, drop temperatures back into the upper 60s. Monday, chances for those scattered showers and thunderstorms to open up the work week at a high of 93.

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9: Jeff Eno with the Weather Channel, looking at partly cloudy skies, and we'll run those temperatures back to around 73 degrees into the mountains. We'll see partly cloudy skies, drop temperatures back into the upper 60s. Monday, chances for those scattered showers and thunderstorms to open up the work week at a high of 93.

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7: Jeff Eno with the Weather Channel, looking at partly cloudy skies, and we'll run those temperatures back to around 73 degrees into the mountains. We'll see partly cloudy skies, drop temperatures back into the upper 60s. Monday, chances for those scattered showers and thunderstorms to open up the work week at a high of 93.

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1: They say the holy water's watered down, and this town's lost its faith. Our colors will fade eventually, so if our time is running out, day after day, we'll make the mundane a masterpiece. Oh my, oh my love, I take one look at you, you're taking me out.

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2: 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What if you were 85 years old? 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
1: Is there such a thing as having an affair with a chatbot? And would you care if your husband was having one? You're going to get the whole story, as weird as it is, and then you'll decide who's right. Couples Court's coming up next.

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14: On 78 West, speeds in the 20s at Scenic Highway. And on 316 West, speeds in the 20s from Winder Highway to Progress Central Avenue. Lastly, on 129 South, speeds in the teens from Chestnut Street to Terrace Street. And this is Tierra Drake with Magic 1021 traffic.
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16: Northeast Georgia weather. I'm meteorologist Ray Skidjik with the Weather Channel. Should be a dry morning into the afternoon. Again, isolated late day showers, thunderstorms blossom in the heat and humidity. Partly sunny otherwise. 94, feel just over 100.

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2: Of course.
1: Yes. And tonight, for most Americans, it's their shot at $1 billion.
2: Oh, man.
1: Now, what would you do with $1 billion? Here's a better question. What a bunch of random kids, if you ask them that, what would they do with $1 billion? You're going to find out coming up next. 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
1: Can you be a true adult and still use the bunny ears method to tie your shoelaces?
0: I think so.
1: I don't know. So we've been struggling with my daughter, Dakota. She's going to be 8 years old. Mm-hmm. And we can't figure out how to teach her to tie her shoes.
0: Yeah.
1: And we were away for a few days. And I said to my older daughter and my husband, I said, the one thing we need to do is on this vacation is teach your sister how to tie her shoelaces.
0: Take care of this while we're here.
1: Right. And ironically, it was my nephew that came to the rescue. He's 8 and he saw her struggling, mm-hmm. and he was like, no, I'll teach her how to do it. And yeah. he taught her within a matter of 3 seconds in a way I'd never seen taught before.
2: Mm-hmm. So first, obviously, I need to put this on.
3: First, you got to put your shoe on. Yep.
2: Mm-hmm. Wood chips on.
3: Wood chips out. Yep.
1: First, she's got to put her shoes on and take the wood chips out. Why my child always has wood chips in her shoes, I have no idea.
0: Well, you know, you're outside, you're playing, you're running around. It's going to happen.
1: Is it? How often?
0: Happened to me.
1: As an adult.
0: As a child, it happened to me.
1: But as an adult, do you ever have wood chips in your shoes?
0: Can't say that I normally do, but they used to be very prominent at the playgrounds, as I recall.
1: Yeah, but the way he did it was so interesting, and I'd never seen it. You know, you say you make the bunny ears,
0: yeah,
1: right? But
0: usually, that's how I do it.
1: You make the two loops, but he taught her mm-hmm. that you stick them back in the hole. You know the hole where your shoelace comes out, the last one?
0: Yeah.
1: You re-enter it in there. You stick the hard plastic part of the end of your shoelace back into that hole. And then you take the two loops that are already secured and you tie them in a double knot.
2: The two bunny ears.
3: Take the two pieces that made the two bunny ears. Yep.
2: And then you cross it. Mm-hmm. Make it into a knot.
1: It's hard to explain, but once you see it, you're like, oh, yeah. Yeah. And it took her 2 minutes and 43 seconds to tie one shoe. So
0: I mean,
1: it's a long time.
0: Practice makes perfect. You know, you'll speed it up. It does seem like that's an extra step doing it that way, looping it through that top
1: loop.
0: But
1: it worked.
0: And it's too tight for me when I go all the way to the top.
1: Oh, really?
0: I got to leave the top one off.
1: Maybe you just have brick feet like I do.
0: Yeah, could be.
1: But I started, so great. Like, she figured it out.
0: Yeah.
1: Thank you.
0: It's over. It's effective. Yeah.
1: Thank you, Nate, for teaching her. I appreciate it. But I was thinking about it. I'm like, there's some things, though, you can't do as an adult that you did as a kid and get away with. Like, if I saw a grown woman, that's how she tied her sneakers.
0: Yeah.
1: I'd be like, there's something wrong here. Like, that's not how you tie your shoes when you're a grown up.
0: Yeah, but here's the thing. Is it's not like you're reciting it out loud. So nobody's going to know. There's other things, behaviors that you can't do as an adult because people automatically see them and know the method or whatever you're doing. Like, you know, kids, they're around me all the time. Kids pick their nose. It doesn't bother anybody.
1: Right.
0: I mean, you tell them to stop.
1: Stop.
0: But they just keep doing it.
1: Yep.
0: It doesn't matter. And then they wipe it on things. You, the couch, anything that's around there. You can't do that as an adult.
1: Now when you see an adult driving, picking their nose, you announce it to everyone in your car.
0: That's right.
1: They're picking their nose.
0: Yeah.
1: Ew.
0: Yeah, you make
1: that.
0: A mental note of it.
1: Right. Even though we all pick our nose. It's just a fact. You just can't
0: me.
1: Do it in public. No, you don't pick your nose? No, I've seen you pick your nose.
0: Not ever.
1: I'm looking at our Facebook page at Anna and Raven. Jamie wrote, you can't slurp your beverage through a straw when you're an adult.
0: Oh, I've been doing that lately, and I don't know why.
1: Ew.
0: That and when I'm like, all of a sudden when I'm eating now, everything sounds like I'm eating soup. What's happening? Why is that?
1: Becca says you can't sneak into a drive-in when you're an adult.
0: Oh, I would do that.
1: You get arrested.
0: I would still. You're not going to get arrested. Get out of here.
1: Marcy says you can't ride a skateboard unless you're Tony Hawk if you're an adult.
0: I rode a scooter for the first time in, like, I don't know, 20 years this past week.
1: I didn't stop hearing about it all weekend.
0: Yeah, I'm starting a scooter gang.
1: Yeah, great. What's the thing that you did as a kid that was totally normal? Like, use bunny ears to tie your shoes. But now that you're an adult, if you do it, it's weird. 1-800-330-9999.
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16: On 129 North, speeds in the single digits at Pepper Street. And on the Interloop 10, speeds in the 20s at Old Hole Road. Lastly, on 316 West, speeds drop into the 20s at Oconee Connector. And this is Tiara Drake with Magic 102.1 traffic.
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20: Meteorologist Ray Stajic with the Weather Channel. Should be a dry morning into the afternoon. Again, isolated late day showers, thunderstorms blossom in the heat and humidity. Partly sunny otherwise. 94, feel just over 100.
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1: What did you do as a kid that was totally acceptable, but now that you're adult, it's weird if you do it? I taught my daughter finally how to tie her shoes. She couldn't get it, but she learned by using the bunny ears method. And I'm like, yeah, but when you're a grown up, you can't really use the bunny ears method.
0: I mean, whatever it takes to get something done is fine. You just wouldn't publish the information.
1: Benet wrote on our Facebook page at Anna and Raven, can't walk through your neighbor's yard as a shortcut or to get a ball. It's creepy as an adult. It's true.
0: Yeah.
1: Yeah.
0: If I see you do that, right, like if I saw an adult there, I would immediately be like, I'm keeping eyes on that person.
1: Right. All 100%. Of a sudden you look in your backyard and there's some dude walking through it. You're like, what? If you see a kid, like you're like, oh, all right.
0: Yeah, yeah. He's a kid.
1: Yep.
0: Yeah.
1: Yeah.
0: Yeah, you're right. Definitely very different.
1: 1-800-330-9999. As an adult, you can't do it anymore. What is it?

0: 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Borrow your neighbor's bike without asking.
1: Yeah, you could definitely do that as a kid. Try doing that as an adult. The police will be knocking on your front door.
0: Yeah, I had to teach my daughter how to tie her shoelaces. She's almost 8, so it was time. She couldn't get it. Finally, my nephew taught her bunny ears, and I'm like, that's great now, but when you get to be an adult, you can't still use bunny ears to tie your shoes.
1: Here's something you can't get away with as an adult. As a kid, totally normal. Shaving once a month.
0: Right. You don't even have facial hair.
1: That's right. Right. But you do it anyways. Pull out the Gillette.
0: 1-800-330-9999. What did you do as a kid that you can't do now that you're an adult? Lewis.
2: How about turning around in a booth at a restaurant and staring at the people behind you?
1: That is a good one.
2: I mean, like, can you imagine?
1: And Jaden will do that. And of course, you know, they're never doing it just silently either. It's like, hi, hi. And he literally, no matter what it is you say in response right now, he just keeps screaming the same thing at you over and over.
0: Nothing makes me happier than when a little kid peeks their head and they're like looking at me because I just have a blast. I'm like, hi. And I make my faces and I do peekaboo.
1: What if they start crying though? How does that make you feel?
0: Well, you know, then they can sit down. That's your problem, not my problem. But it would definitely be different if it's a 38-year-old man.
1: Yeah.
0: What is that dude doing?
1: No, that's true. That is 100% accurate. Good one.
0: Marissa, how about you? What are some things you shouldn't do anymore once you become an adult?
3: Ask adults to help me unbuckle my overalls before I go to the bathroom.
1: You're gonna end up with company that you don't want if that's the question you're walking around asking people.
3: That I think half the population might appreciate that question, for my own safety.
0: Dakota is still learning how to do her jeans, like the top of her jeans, the buttons.
1: Yeah.
0: And I wonder, I'm like, at what point are you just too old to ask mommy to undo your pants in the bathroom every single time?
1: Today you'll still be doing it.
0: Daria, what are some things you shouldn't do anymore once you're an adult?
4: Okay, so I have a friend who still likes to have slumber parties. Like, that's what she calls them. She's 41, and she wants all of her friends to come over and, like, sleep in sleeping bags on her living room floor. I don't want to sleep in a sleeping bag on a floor anymore. My back's not doing it. But, like, that's her thing. She still buys, like, actual physical copies of magazines. She wants us all to flip through and, like, paint her nails. And it just feels like a, you know, like a sleepover you have when you're in, like, sixth grade.
1: I love this party.
0: No, I love an adult slumber party. I had one with my girlfriends not too long ago where I brought my 7-year-old sleeping bag and slept on a blow-up mattress, and it was the best. I had so much fun.
1: No, I love that. Yeah. I'll sleep in the car. I'll sleep on the couch. I'll sleep in the tent. I don't care. Like, I live for that type of stuff.
0: But I don't like the idea of being pressured to do it if you don't want to. Like, there's only a certain group of people that I want to do that with. And if it was like a C-level friend that's like, come to my sleepover, I'd be like, I don't know. I don't know about that.
1: Well, okay. All right. But A-level, absolutely.
0: Absolutely.
1: That person knows what you guys are into, and it's Tiger Beat magazines.
0: All day.
1: Obviously.
0: Chris, what shouldn't you do anymore now that you're an adult?
5: I think randomly ask people to watch how fast I can run.
1: Wow.
0: That's a good one.
1: That is every kid.
0: Yep.
1: That is funny. Look.
0: So watch this.
1: Look, watch. Mommy. Watch mommy. How fast I can run.
0: Mommy, watch this. Watch this. Watch. Mommy, watch. Mommy. Mommy, time me. Mommy, time me. On my mark. Go. Go. Mommy. One Mississippi. Two Mississippi. Three Mississippi. Wow.
1: If an adult came up to you and said, watch this. Watch how fast I can run.
0: Yep.
1: I'd be like, what have you just done? Like, immediately I assume that a criminal element is part of this.
0: Yep.
1: Excellent answer.
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1: On 129 North, speeds in the single digits at Pepper Street. And on the Interloop 10, speeds in the 20s at Old Hole Road. Lastly, on 316 West, speeds drop into the 20s at Oconee Connector. And this is Tierra Drake with Magic 102.1 traffic. Northeast Georgia
2: weather. Meteorologist Ray Skidjik with the Weather Channel. Should be a dry morning into the afternoon. Again, isolated late day showers, thunderstorms blossom into heat and humidity. Partly sunny otherwise. 94, feel just over 100.

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1: What's something that when you were a kid, you could do it all the time, but now that you're an adult, you can't get away with it? Kim?
2: Like falling asleep during church or like meetings.
1: Mm. Yes. Yeah. When a kid falls asleep, like in a cart at a grocery store, it's adorable.
0: Right.
1: Right. When an adult falls asleep in a cart at a grocery store,
0: it's alarming.
1: Yeah, exactly.
0: Yeah.
1: You're like, should we call somebody?
0: Yeah.

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1: Were you mad, sad, or glad this weekend? Were you mad, sad, or glad this weekend?
2: What happened over the weekend that sticks out? Were you mad? Were you sad? Or were you glad? Raven, producer Sophia, producer Justin, I was mad as all heck yesterday. My flight was canceled on JetBlue. I did the cancellation thing so I could be refunded.
0: Yeah.
2: I didn't get any money back, shockingly.
0: Nice.
2: I went on the website. It said that if you don't respond, they'll return the money in 7 business days. I did respond, and it was way past 7 business days. I called. They told me the wait time was 2 hours and 23 minutes.
0: On the phone?
2: On the phone.
0: Yeah, no thanks.
2: Yeah, so then I did the callback. They called me back 6 hours later.
0: Wow. Nice.
2: Yep. And they wouldn't give me back the cash. They would only give me the points portion of it.
0: Okay.
2: Yep. So there's that. I got like $37 and 16,000 points.
0: I mean, where does that leave you?
2: Nowhere. It leaves me absolutely nowhere.
0: Wow,
2: where it leaves me.
0: That's terrible.
2: I was mad.
3: This has not been your year for flights.
2: No. When I tell you that this summer is comedic, how terrible it's been with all my flights.
0: I mean, it'd be funnier if it was only happening to you. It's happening
2: to everybody.
0: Yeah. It's been really, really bad the past couple weeks, especially. I'm totally glad that I experienced Cleveland barbecue.
2: Mm.
0: Oh, my gosh.
2: It was delicious.
0: It was so amazing. I have no idea still why they don't do cornbread or coleslaw, but who cares? It was so good. And the pierogies and kielbasa, not also something that I always see on my barbecue spread, and it was unbelievable.
2: Also, no Mabel's. Mac and cheese. No mac and cheese.
0: That was the other thing that was really jarring.
2: Yeah. But it was. It was very, very good.
0: Mabel's. Yeah. Amazing. If you ever have the opportunity, eat it. Eat it all.
2: Thank you, Cleveland. We had a wonderful time.
0: Really did.
2: Sophia.
4: I have a million glad things I could say, but I'm going to go with my mad.
0: Okay.
2: That's how I think.
4: Wow. I stamped myself. I'm burnt myself. The worst I've ever burnt myself before, and in the most humiliating way.
2: How?
4: On a straight out of the oven pan of French fries.
0: Oh no.
2: Yeah.
4: I pressed my body right up against them and am permanently scarred.
0: Oh, that's terrible.
2: Where, your thigh? Where did you hit it?
4: No, my stomach.
0: Keep some Bacitracin on there.
2: Oh my God, it's so bad. It's really bad.
0: Oh, it is bad.
2: Yeah. That's going to scar for real.
4: Yep.
0: All right. Well, just keep it, keep some Bacitracin. There's no Bacitracin on it right now. What's wrong with you, Sophia?
4: No.
0: Put some on it.
2: Okay, I'm a mom.
0: So keep it moist.
2: Don't worry, I've
0: and
2: got
0: your skin. You're still young. your skin will recover.
3: We need to make up a good story for it.
2: Yeah.
0: No. I was stabbed.
3: I was burned.
2: I was making French fries.
3: Appendix scar.
0: Right. Yeah. Also good. Justin, how about you? Mad, sad, or glad?
3: Glad. I have a very energetic 4-year-old nephew. And by very energetic, he wants to run and play chase and scream and kick and throw balls and all this stuff nonstop, and it can be quite exhausting, and he never sits down for story time. But I got him to sit down and get fully engaged in a book, and it was wonderful because he actually was helping me turn the pages and all that. The monster at the end of this book.
0: Wow.
3: It's a classic.
0: Okay.
2: Wow.
0: It's a classic. You know what? I want to take that opportunity to just say hello to Arlo, who tackled me yesterday. I met him. He's 4.5 years old, I want to say.
2: Yeah.
0: And mom, get him into that football camp like we were talking about. I mean, he hit me with torque. Seriously.
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21: Meteorologist Ray Stajic with the Weather Channel. Should be a dry morning into the afternoon. Again, isolated late day showers, thunderstorms blossom in the heat and humidity. Partly sunny otherwise. 94, feel just over 100.

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1: Sometimes you just have to beg.
0: It's the only way, Raven.
2: I'm not going to beg. I'm not going to grovel.
0: I'm going to beg.
2: What will be, will be.
0: It is a true career highlight for Raven and I. We are honored to be nominated for a Marconi Award from the National Association of Broadcasters. For those of you that are not familiar, this is radio's Oscars.
2: Yeah,
0: this is the biggest night in radio. It's the biggest thing. The fact that we're nominated is wild.
2: There's nobody out there alive except those that are basically in radio that would be aware of what this award is. So for those of you who don't know, is everybody. But in our industry, as indicated, it's a very big one. It's one that, you know, honestly, if I had to look at my entire career, if you were looking at it early on, you don't think that you're ever going to be nominated
0: Never.
2: For one of these awards.
0: No. Like, I've already checked that off my list, and I can't even believe that I can say that out loud. But that being said, we were the first person, when they did the live nominations, we were the first team that was announced. And I was like, ah! You know, like, you can't believe it. It's like such a thing.
2: Was it all alphabetical? I don't know if it was, right? Is that the reason? Or
0: it
2: if it's just you know, coincidence? But, you know, I mean, maybe that is the reason, but.
0: And there's four other shows that are nominated, and but there's one that are all incredible. But when
2: we're not going to shout out the other ones, though. You guys do your own thing.
0: But one guy, when I heard his nomination along with our name, I said, no. Ryan Seacrest.
2: Yeah.
0: For those
2: kind
0: of you that
2: kind
0: are
2: of a big deal.
0: Right. That don't know, Ryan Seacrest also has a radio show, a very famous radio show. He's a radio guy, and he still does his radio show despite the fact that he does everything. And I said no.
2: It's nice to have a private jet.
0: Right. So I have an open letter to Ryan Seacrest.
2: Oh, okay. Yeah.
0: Hey, Ryan Seacrest. Congratulations on your tremendous success. You're living the life I dreamed of. American Idol, iconic host. You have television. You have restaurants. You decide when the ball drops in Times Square every New Year's Eve. No big deal.
2: He controls time.
0: You have your own wine. Now you're the host of Wheel of Fortune. It's remarkable. I'm not jealous. I'm happy for all your fame and fortune. You didn't leave a single thing for the rest of us. But there is one thing we have in common. We both have radio shows. We are both nominated in the same category for a National Association. Why he's going to win, because he can say words and I can't.
2: Yeah.
0: National Association of Broadcasters Marconi Award. Please give us a chance. You already have three Marconis.
2: Does he have three Marconis?
0: He sure does.
2: He shouldn't come.
0: And truthfully, we'll probably never get nominated again.
2: No, come on.
0: Seriously.
2: Stop that.
0: Yep.
2: We're going to do this every year.
0: Please let me win a Marconi. You don't need another one. I'm not asking for your house. I'm not even asking for one of your jobs, even though I'll be happy to take any one of 13 of them if you're tired and you need a nap.
2: Yeah.
0: I'm simply asking you to look at the Marconi nominations and say, you know what? This one's theirs.
2: Yeah, I just want to walk in the building and see that he's not there. That's really what I want to see, because then I'll think to myself that we actually have a chance.
0: We don't have a chance.
2: If we walk in the building and he's there, I'm going to be like, oh, no, somebody told him.
0: Well, here's the thing. You know, these big celebrities, they only go to these award ceremonies if they know they're going to win.
2: That's right.
0: So Raven and I have already decided that if we walk in the door, and, you know, in a corner is Ryan Seacrest with all his security guards.
2: We should just leave.
0: That's it.
2: We're just done.
0: But, Ryan, if you ever hear this, I know you don't know who we are. This is a big deal to us. You've got a case full of awards and a bazillion dollars.
2: It's true.
0: Can we please have it? Please?
2: Just stay home.
0: Yeah.
2: Tell them you're busy
0: that night.
2: You're busy
0: that night.
2: We appreciate it.
0: Yep.
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9: On 129 North, speeds in the teens at Main Street. And on 316 West, speeds in the teens from Winder Highway to Progress Central Avenue. On 78 West, speeds in the teens from Skyland Drive to Scenic Highway. And lastly, on the Interloop 10, speeds in the teens at Old Hull Road. And this is Tierra Drake with Magic 102.1 traffic.
10: Northeast Georgia weather.
11: Meteorologist Ray Stajic with the Weather Channel. Should be a dry morning to the afternoon. Again, isolated late day showers, thunderstorms blossom into heat and humidity. Partly sunny otherwise. 94, feel just over 100.

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1: Kaylin, you mad, sad, or glad this week?
2: I'm super glad today. Today's my 21st birthday.
1: Happy birthday!
0: Happy birthday, Kaylin.
2: Thank you.
0: Are you doing anything fun, reckless, silly? What?
2: Oh yeah, definitely. But right now, going to the beach with my mom.
0: Oh, that's a nice day.
1: That's a wonderful day.
0: Yeah.
1: That's the perfect way to spend your 21st birthday.
0: Right.
1: And then have 6 margaritas.
0: Yes. Right. Yeah. Right.
2: And then have bar crawl later.
1: Yes. We'll have the best birthday ever.
0: Yeah, enjoy yourself.
2: Thank you. I appreciate it.
1: Okay, you know, remember, a long time ago, we got your
0: Not help. Long enough.
1: Yeah. We made our own birthday song. We haven't done it in a long time. Well, we'll sing the birthday. I have it. I pulled up the...
0: You go ahead and do it, because for whatever reason, I always get the timing wrong in this song.
1: Okay. This is for Kaylin. Happy 21st birthday. Happy, happy birthday from your favorite radio crew. Anna, Raven, Justin, Sophia. Hope all your dreams come true. So what's the scenario? You just heard your birthday on the radio. Hey!
0: Happy birthday, Kaylin.

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1: It's time for a round of Happy Hour Happenings with Anna and Raven.
0: Every weekend, producer Sophia heads out to the bars, and she just goes up to random strangers, shoves a microphone in their face, and says, hey, what's going on?
2: It's an amazing talent, the fact that people just open up to her. Yeah. Honestly, I have to pry with people sometimes, and for whatever reason, people just confess to Sophia.
0: They do.
1: Welcome to Happy Hour Happenings. What happened to you this week?
3: I was playing golf this morning, and I teed up on the 11th hole, and I shattered a window of a house that was right across the street.
1: Did you pay for it?
3: I did not. The guy came out. He was furious. I got kicked off the golf course. It was rough.
1: Are you going to?
3: No, the guy never talked to me. He talked to the manager to get me kicked off the course.
0: I never understood like how people live on golf courses and they don't have more issues with their windows.
2: Well, I mean, if you're across the street, that's a pretty bad slash is what I'm guessing there, right? I mean, they don't put the house window right in front of the fairway at a distance that you're prone to hit it. So either he's got a 500, 600-yard drive or it was an errant shot.
0: Well, what are you supposed to yell? What do you yell when?
2: Four. But I think you only yell that like when you hit a ball accidentally and people are on the fairway in the middle.
0: What did you think it was, Sophia?
1: Fire, but maybe you shouldn't be yelling fire on a golf course.
0: It's not fire.
2: Because fire is a good thing to run because people will just run. They will just run out of the way.
0: It's not the way I was thinking.
2: They say to yell fire instead of help. Did you know that?
0: Why? So people run away from you?
2: They say that fire, people, it draws people. Help, people tend not to react.
0: Weird.
2: It's crazy, right?
1: Welcome to Happy Hour Happenings. What happened to you this week?
4: Oh, hi. My name's Steve. So I went with some friends this weekend. We were walking down the boardwalk. We're having a good time. And we meet some people, and we start singing in sync for them, and they loved it, right? So, like, we do that, and everything's great. By the way, it's, like, 4 in the morning, so it was, like, pretty late. And we keep walking down the boardwalk, and, like, 30 seconds after we stop talking to people we're singing to, this guy, like, comes out of the shadows, and he's like, whoa, you guys want to fight? Like, you guys, like,
2: right.
4: You guys are, like, definitely trying to fight me right now. We're like, no, like, I don't know what you're talking about. So we kept talking to him, and he's, like, starts crying, and he's like, yeah, my friend, like, he's in the hospital because he got hit by a car. We were like, do you want a hug? And, like, then he gave us all a hug.
0: That's a good night.
2: You know what? It flipped on its head right there. They flipped it on its head, right? Like, if I heard four guys at 4 a.m. singing NSYNC, I figured they were looking for me to fight also. But then, if I made myself emotionally vulnerable and they were like, no, dude, let's support you here in this moment because you seem like you're in crisis. Like,
1: it was actually really funny because he was singing NSYNC as I walked by him. And I was like, wait, this guy, he seems like a good candidate for this. And then he went into the story about why he was singing NSYNC.
0: Right.
1: So it was perfect.
0: I'm so proud of you for spotting that a mile away.
1: Thank you.
0: I'm like, that guy. Go get that guy.
2: Talk to that guy.
1: Welcome to Happy Hour Happenings. What happened to you this week?
5: Today, I rode a jet ski for the first time. Mm-hmm. It was like tubing. It was awesome. My best friend was driving the jet ski, and he went 70 knots. 70 knots. She was fired.
1: 70 knots?
5: But that's 46 miles an hour. That's fast to me, man. I was holding on, and we were way out, and I'm not a very good swimmer.
0: I don't want to go that fast on a jet ski.
2: You don't want to go that fast on the water. He was in the tube.
0: Right.
2: His friend was driving. The jet ski is one thing. You're on the tube. That's like taking your life in your hands.
0: Absolutely.
1: He was so excited.
2: Yeah. Somebody hug me when I get back to shore. Where's that guy?
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16: I'm the meteorologist Ray Stajic with the Weather Channel. Should be a dry morning to the afternoon. Again, isolated late day showers, thunderstorms blossom into heat and humidity. Partly sunny otherwise. 94, feel just over 100.

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3: Yep.
2: Do you know your stuff? Because they're a little bit tricky today, but the right person, I think, can take him down.
3: Well, I got my secret weapon here, my kid.
2: Oh, I love that. Can you please ask Raven to leave the room?
3: Raven, can you please leave the room?
0: You got it. $1,200. Here we go.
2: All right, Caroline, he's going to walk out of here. Caroline, how old are your kids?
3: He's 27, actually. I'm old.
2: All right. Okay. All right.
3: I'm retired, so this is so cool.
2: Yeah. Don't say you're old. Stop that. But he might be really helpful. So let's do this. All right. I'm going to ask you these 5 pop culture questions. You have 3 seconds to answer each one. I'll bring them back in. Ask them the same questions. Whoever gets the most right wins. Ties go to Raven, okay?
3: Okay.
2: Number one, Britney Spears is warning people about the dangers of botched Botox after her eye was droopy. What TV show did Britney appear on as a child?
4: The Mickey Mouse Club.
3: The Mickey Mouse Club.
2: Number two, a real-life Freddy Fazbear's Pizza from Five Nights at Freddy's will open next year at the American Dream Mall in New Jersey. What is the player's job in the original game?
4: I'm so sorry, I don't know.
3: We don't know.
2: Okay, number three, Usher addressed the rumors that he used a body double during his concerts, and he says it's not true, there's no clone. Name one of the other two artists that Usher featured on his hit, Yeah!
4: Ludacris and Lil Jon.
3: Ludacris and Lil Jon.
2: Number four, Ted Lasso is back for season 4 on Apple TV. What country does Ted travel to coach in?
3: England.
2: And number five, Adam Sandler wears socks in the pool because he can't bend down to take them off on land. What Adam Sandler movie involves a man who can magically control his life with a remote?
4: Click.
2: All right, let me bring Raven back in.
3: Okay.
2: Go. Four out of 5 for Caroline and her son.
0: Pretty impressive. Let's see how I do.
2: Yeah, your son was clutch here, Caroline. Big deal. Yeah. Number one, Britney Spears is warning people about the dangers of botched Botox after her eye was droopy.
0: Okay.
2: What TV show did Britney appear on as a child?
0: Mickey Mouse Club.
2: Yes. Number two, a real-life Freddy Fazbear's Pizza from Five Nights at Freddy's is going to open next year at the American Dream Mall in New Jersey.
0: People love those movies. They love those games.
2: What is the player's job in the original game?
0: Security guard.
2: Yes.
0: Yep.
2: Number three, Usher addressed the rumors that he uses a body double during his concerts and said it's not true. He doesn't have a clone. Name one of the other two artists that Usher featured on his hit, Yeah.
0: Ludacris is on there.
2: Yep.
0: Yeah, Ludacris, isn't it? Chris Brown is the other one?
2: No, Lil Jon.
0: Lil Jon, yeah.
2: All right, number four, Ted Lasso is back for season 4 on Apple TV. What country does Ted travel to coach in?
0: England.
2: Yep. Number five, you guys are tied at 4. Adam Sandler wears socks in the pool because he can't bend down and take them off on land. His daughter says that he takes them off in the pool and then he uses them, he rolls them up and uses them as balls to hit people in the face.
0: That's gross.
2: What Adam Sandler movie involves a man who can magically control his life with a remote?
0: Click.
2: Yeah.
0: Right?
2: Caroline, 5 for 4 today. It's still a great job. You're going to get that Anna on Raven t-shirt that you should promptly give to your son.
3: Okay, you can tell, right? This is Caroline, and I can't beat Raven.
0: Better luck next time. Enjoy that shirt, girl. $1,300 tomorrow, Anna. Good game.
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14: On 78 West, speeds in the 20s at Scenic Highway. And on 129 South, speeds in the teens from Chestnut Street to Terrace Street. On 129 North, speeds in the teens at Pepper Street. And speeds in the 20s on the Interloop 10 at Old Hole Road. And this is Tierra Drake with Magic 102.1 Traffic.
15: Northeast Georgia weather.
16: Meteorologist Ray Stajic with the Weather Channel. Should be a dry morning into the afternoon. Again, isolated late day showers, thunderstorms blossom in the heat and humidity. Partly sunny otherwise. 94, feel just over 100.
2: 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Seems like everybody asks for a tip nowadays, right?
0: Oh my gosh. Everywhere. It's everywhere, yep. All the time. And the guilt that you feel. I go through it every single time. Like, why am I still working this out mentally? As if it's the first time I've been presented with the option.
2: But there's some people that you should never tip. But I had a situation that was so embarrassing, and I still had to tip the woman after it was done. It's coming up next. If you

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1: Did you ever have to tip somebody after a very strange encounter? I had to do it, and I didn't have a shirt on, Raven.
0: What? That's odd for you. What happened?
1: I know. So these are the top five people you're not supposed to tip. Number one, airplane pilot.
0: Right. Okay. I mean, if they're asking, that's a problem.
1: Correct.
0: Yeah.
1: Number two, game show host. Like, Ryan Seacrest doesn't have enough money. Doesn't he just host everything at this point?
0: I mean, who would even think to tip that person?
1: No idea.
0: How does this list get compiled?
1: Your mom.
0: Okay.
1: You're not to tip your mom.
0: Okay.
1: I could use a tip, though.
0: I thought for a minute you were saying your mom.
1: No.
0: And we were going to have a problem.
1: Nope. You don't need to tip your mom.
0: Okay.
1: Police officers, because that's a bribe.
0: Yep.
1: Correct.
0: Can't do that.
1: And then the last one I actually disagree with, your kid's teacher. You're not supposed to tip them. I always give cash for the gifts, like for the Christmas and for the end of year.
0: Also could be a bribe.
1: I don't care.
0: Depending on how you view it.
1: I don't care. They need money. I'm going to give them money.
0: Mm-hmm.
1: But, you know, the thing about tipping is that it's gotten so out of control at this point. But you ever have to tip somebody and the encounter was so strange? It's so embarrassing, and my friends seriously think something's wrong with me, and they might be right.
0: Okay, what's wrong?
1: So I went, I had a YOLO day. I had a day where my husband was away, my kids were away, and I was going to be by myself, which is a very rare occurrence.
0: I mean, I was going to say, that sounds insane.
1: It's not my norm. And I said, I'm going to go get one of those foot massages and back massages.
0: Oh,
1: I'm gonna
0: a little go to one spa of those day for
1: spa
0: you?
1: Spa day.
0: Nice.
1: So I went to one of those places where they do the foot massage, and I haven't gone in like 3-4 years, and it used to be where the foot massage was like $40, and then for an additional $25, you can get a 30-minute chair massage.
0: Wait, is this the place where you would go where they rub your feet with lotion, you said?
1: Yes, yeah, that's exactly what it is.
0: It's also weird to me, but
1: it's
0: okay.
1: It's strange, but it's wonderful. It's a wonderful place.
0: Yeah.
1: Until this time, because I hadn't gone in so long, so I walked in and I said, hello, I would like the massage in the chair, mm-hmm. and I would like my feet massaged. So they did the foot massage, everything was normal. And normally they bring you to the chair where you put your face in and then you're sitting in the chair like backwards.
0: Yeah.
1: But they brought me to a room and they were like, the guy says to me, lay down and take your shirt off. And I was like,
0: wait, the guy said this?
1: Yeah, a guy.
0: So this is awkward.
1: Right. And so what do? I lay down and I take my shirt off.
0: Immediately disrobe. Right. And the most prude person I've ever met.
1: I was like, well,
0: this stranger tells you to remove your clothing and you do it.
1: 100%.
0: Oh my God. I hope you're all right.
1: My best friend was like, Anna, it's not a doctor's office. Like, you don't have to. And I'm like,
0: right.
1: I don't know.
0: This person has no authority over you to make you do that.
1: So I'm laying down. My head is flat on the table. I have no shirt on. I have my jeans on. Out of all the weird things.
0: So strange.
1: It's so weird.
0: That's weird.
1: And out of the corner of my eye.
0: Your jeans.
1: This woman walks in and she dims the light and she's this elderly, small, frail looking woman. So I'm like, at least it's a woman. You know what I mean?
0: Yeah.
1: She's so small, but she's so strong. And now.
0: They always are. The hands.
1: And I'm like in pain, and all of a sudden it's like one of those Instagram videos where she crawls on my back and she puts her knees in my butt
0: and she
1: picks up my arms and I'm hanging there topless and I'm like what is happening?
0: I mean, you better hope there's no cameras in there,
1: and
0: right?
1: And she's using her elbow to get into my back and I'm like, am I being punked right now? Like, what is happening? And then she finishes. I hear the little like bell go off in 30 minutes.
0: Right.
1: And she was like, all set.
0: Time for you to go.
1: I was like, nobody's going to believe me when I tell this story.
0: Yeah.
1: And then I walked out and I handed her a $20 bill. I said, thank you. And I left.
0: You had to go. You had to go and you had to pay her. And you were just lucky to get out yourself in that regard.
1: I still had to tip her.
0: When you're stretching and being pulled in those directions, you're wondering to yourself, could I take this old lady if I needed to?
1: I was terrified.
0: Right.
1: Her little hands were so strong.
0: I'm glad you made it out alive.
1: What was the strangest encounter you ever had that you still had to tip the person? I can't believe I just told that story. On the air. 1-800-330-9999. Was it weirder than that?
0: No, you're free of it now. You're free of it.

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0: Our text line is blowing up with people that have also had strange massage encounters.
2: Oh, yeah. No, I feel like 80% of massage encounters are strange. That's probably the reason you don't go back as often as you think you should.
0: Well, it depends on where you go. Yeah. So I went, and it was just like an Instagram video where all of a sudden this little woman was walking on my back.
2: Yeah, it was completely unexpected for you.
0: I had no idea anything right. was about to happen. And then I'm like, I'm giggling and I'm laughing, but I'm in so much pain because she's so strong. Her hands are so little, but they're so strong.
2: And then it's all over that quickly. Yeah. When the bell hits, boom, I'm out of the room.
0: And I got a tip. You got a tip. And you know, you always have these strange encounters and then you still have to tip. One of these texts coming in was that the weirdest encounters, I went for a full body massage at a reputable place, and the next thing I knew, she was clipping my toenails.
2: Oh, no. What? I mean, obviously, you needed your nails done, but I mean, that's still like, if that's... somebody just grabs your foot and starts clipping your toenails without that being an expected part of the service, that would freak me out.
0: Do you leave an extra $5 for that?
2: Depends on what shape they were in.
0: Strangest situation where you still had to tip the person. 1-800-330-9999.

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3: weather. I'm meteorologist Ray Stajic with the Weather Channel. Should be a dry morning into the afternoon. Again, isolated late day showers, thunderstorms blossom in the heat and humidity. Partly sunny otherwise. 94, feel just over 100.

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1: Tipping has gotten out of control.
0: Oh, yeah, that's for sure.
1: You have to tip everybody now. And sometimes you tip people and it's awkward. It's people that you don't think you should have to give money to, but still you pull a five out of your pocket and hand it to them.
0: It's amazing how far, like, people can go with the fact that if they have the guts to spin around that iPad in front of you,
1: yep,
0: and it asks for the tip, I bet you, like, we can't even figure what the percentage would be of people that just, they do it anyways.
1: It's me. Anytime you put an iPad in my face that says like 22%, I'm like, okay.
0: You know, and they're staring you in the face.
1: Who did you have to tip that it felt so strange? 1-800-330-99.

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1: Do you ever have to tip somebody and it felt really awkward? I went for a massage. I thought it was a chair massage. Mm. Turned out I was lying on a bed and this woman was crawling on top of my back with her feet.
2: Yeah, the situation was awkward for you. But at the end, of course, you're going to give her money.
1: I was like, here's a $20 bill. Thank you so much for hurting me more than I've ever been hurt ever during a massage.
2: That was an incredible experience.
1: When was the last time you tipped somebody and it just felt weird? 1-800-330-9999.
3: Okay, so I went to a restaurant with a friend. Our server, I mean, they didn't get anything right at all, this guy. I mean, he looked like he was like half asleep. It was just kind of a mess. And he straight up told us to our faces that this is his last day and he doesn't care. So I was not going to tip this person, but my friend, this is how they make their money, blah, blah, blah. And she really guilted me into tipping. And then I was just mad about the whole rest of the night. Like, come on. Like, this is the one time I really shouldn't have tipped somebody. Like, that was weird.
1: I always feel the same. I feel you have to tip. You have to. It's you're paying for the service. They brought you your food. You ate, even if it's not great. But
2: if they're miserable, though?
1: I don't know. Something happened to me last week having dinner, and the waiter said, if it was at all possible, could he have a cash tip? And
2: what?
1: Yeah, and it's so funny how immediately my husband and my cousin Keith
2: recoiled, right?
1: No, they were like, give the dude cash. We're going to give the guy cash. Yeah.
2: Because why?
1: Like, no, he's not going to pay taxes on it. He's going to pocket that money. Like, get him some cash. And they were 100% on board. And I mean, I get it. I grew up in a restaurant family.
2: I understand that it seems good, but would you ever ask?
1: No,
2: that?
1: I would never ask. I would be upset if somebody that worked for my family asked the customers for a cash tip.
2: Yes.
1: But I gave him a lot of respect for doing it. I was like, that's interesting. And he got his cash tip. $56 in cash he got.
2: Feels very uncouth to me, right? It just does. I mean, I don't know. Alicia had my daughter-in-law's bachelorette this weekend, right? And one thing that they rented was cabanas and day beds around the pool at the resort. And do you know that they had to tip on the day bed and cabana rental?
1: Yeah.
2: Not the service, not the booze, not the food.
1: Right.
2: They had to tip on the $250 for the day bed. They had to tip for the $500, $600, whatever it was on the cabana.
1: Yep.
2: Like, they just tacked that on automatic.
1: Yeah, no, it's like you have to tip for everything.
2: That feels wrong, man.
1: You know, now you have to just assume everything has a gratuity attached to it. I'm not saying it's right, but I'm saying it's just the norm.
2: 18% guaranteed on a piece of furniture.
1: What if the day bed asked for it in cash?
2: I would have been fighting words. I don't know. I would have sat on it, muffled its voice.
1: Peter, how about you? Strangest encounter you had with a person and then you still had to tip them.
4: I go to get a haircut, first time at this place. You know, they get the little, like, hair-cutting sinks. You go and get your hair washed for herself. She puts my head back in the sink and she kept dropping the shampoo bottle and then the conditioner bottle on the top of my head. It kept slipping out of her hand.
2: Oh, that's wrong,
4: and she's washing my hair. And then we get back to the seat. I'm talking about all these bad haircuts I had in the past. And then I look in the mirror and she spins me around. My hair was cut so short that I looked bald. But, I mean, I had to tip her because I knew her mom. I knew her mom. So now if I didn't tip, it's going to get back to her mom, then back to my family, that I'm this cheap guy that doesn't tip.
2: I mean, it's not cool to be somebody's first haircut either. Seems a little, you know. But you're right. I mean, I would always tip even with a bad haircut. I've done that.
1: You have to.
2: I mean, I've done that exact same thing.
1: Yeah, you don't like your haircut. You don't like the color, whatever it is. It's for somebody, you have to.
2: Right. You walk out, you tell them it's great, and then you cry in the car.
1: Exactly.
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18: I'm meteorologist Ray Stajic with the Weather Channel. Should be a dry morning into the afternoon. Again, isolated late day showers, thunderstorms blossom in the heat and humidity. Partly sunny otherwise. 94, feel just over 100.

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1: There's some things that you do when you're a child and nobody thinks anything about it. But when you get older and you do them, it's weird. It becomes really weird.
0: Yeah, I mean, there's certain behaviors that just, they're not acceptable.
1: I've been trying to figure out how to teach my daughter how to tie her shoes forever. Like, she couldn't grasp it. It was one of those things that was very, very difficult for her. And the fact that she's going to be 8 soon, I was like, girl, you got to learn how to tie your shoes,
0: I mean,
1: right?
0: You did bunny ears and everything, right?
1: Well, here's the funny thing.
0: Yeah.
1: My little nephew to the rescue.
0: Yeah.
1: He's 8. And he's like, oh, I'll show her how. And I had never seen anybody tie their shoes this way, and she got it immediately. But I thought, as an adult, you can't do that. It's coming up next.
2: They say the holy water's watered down, and this town's lost its faith. Our colors will fade eventually, so if our time is running out, day after day, we'll make the mundane a masterpiece. Oh, my, my. My love, I take one look at you, you're taking me out.

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3: weather. I think you're all just race staging with the Weather Channel. Should be a dry morning to the afternoon. Again, isolated late day showers, thunderstorms blossom in the heat and humidity. Partly sunny otherwise. 94, feel just over 100.
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5: What did you do as a kid that was totally acceptable, but now that you're adult, it's weird if you do it? I taught my daughter finally how to tie her shoes. She couldn't get it, but she learned by using the bunny ears method. And I'm like, yeah, but when you're a grown-up, you can't really use the bunny ears method.
4: I mean, whatever it takes to get something done is fine. You just wouldn't publish the information.
5: Benet wrote on our Facebook page at Ann on Raven, can't walk through your neighbor's yard as a shortcut or to get a ball. It's creepy as an adult. It's true.
4: Yeah. If I see you do that, right, like if I saw an adult there, I would immediately be like, I'm keeping eyes on that person.
5: Well, right. All 100%. Of a sudden you look in your backyard and there's some dude walking through it. You're like, what? If you see a kid, like you're like, oh, all right.
4: Yeah. He's a kid.
5: Yeah.
4: Yeah, you're right. Definitely very different.
5: 1-800-330-9999. As an adult, you can't do it anymore. What is it?
6: Yo!

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2: Georgia weather. I think meteorologist Ray Stajic with the Weather Channel. More heat, more humidity as we continue to push through our Monday. Partial sunshine and mid to late afternoon, some showers, thunder showers pop up. 94 with a heat index of 104.

Magic 102.1, 80s, 90s, and today back into the groove on a Monday morning. Thanks so much for having us on, and we've got a chance for you to go see Ed Sheeran in concert with three friends Saturday, October 3rd at Mercedes-Benz Stadium in Atlanta. It's his Loop Tour with Macklemore, Lucas Graham, and Aaron Rowe. 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
2: Georgia weather. I'm the meteorologist Ray Stajic with the Weather Channel. More heat, more humidity as we continue to push through our Monday. Partial sunshine and mid to late afternoon, some showers, thunder showers pop up. 94 with a heat index of 104.

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Can't beat Raven. Jackpot is climbing again. 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

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Look around Athens. A lot of new businesses opening up. More donuts. More burritos around. More restaurants. It's going to be a fun fall of eating.

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17: I'm meteorologist Ray Stajic with the Weather Channel. More heat, more humidity. As we continue to push through our Monday, partial sunshine and mid to late afternoon, some showers, thunder showers pop up. 94 with a heat index of 104.

1021, 80s, 90s, and today there goes Ed Sheeran. How'd you like to go to his concert? You and three friends, Saturday, October 3rd at Mercedes-Benz Stadium in Atlanta. It's his Loop Tour with Macklemore, Lucas Graham, and Aaron Rowe. 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
36: I'm meteorologist Ray Stajic with the Weather Channel. More heat, more humidity as we continue to push through our Monday. Partial sunshine and mid to late afternoon. Some showers, thunder showers pop up. 90

Sheeran is going to be in Atlanta October 3rd. Got some pretty sweet tickets to that show that I want to put in your hand. You can register to win the tickets every single day. 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

Magic 102.1, 80s, 90s, and today. Do you finally feel like you're back in a normal routine? I certainly do. I put my daughter on the bus this morning and thought, okay, this is a normal week. We've got a schedule. We've got plans. It's not all up in the air, crazy summer schedule anymore. But I'm not going to lie, I do miss the freedom of summer. Glad to be back in routine, though.

0: 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Stay tuned, I'm going to tell you how to win.
1: They say the holy water's watered down, and this town's lost its faith. Our colors will fade eventually, so if our time is running out, day after day, we'll make the mundane a masterpiece. Oh my, my, oh my, my love, I take one look at you, you're taking me out.

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0: 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With Macklemore, Lucas Graham, and Aaron Rowe. In concert, Ed Sheeran.
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0: 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Northeast Georgia
1: weather. I'm meteorologist Ray Stajic with the Weather Channel. Through this evening, isolated showers, maybe a thunder shower. Overnight, warm and muggy with a few clouds around 75. Sunshine, hot, humid tomorrow, 95. Heat index 105.

Magic 102.1, 80s, 90s, and today. All right, our kiddos are back in school, but UGA, they're not going back until next week. But all the kids, they're coming to town this week. So stay away from those big stores where they're buying all their supplies and their dorm room furniture and everything that they need, because the lines are going to be wrapped around those buildings. That's your PSA of the day. But you know what? Students coming back to town means one other thing. Football season is coming. Go Dawgs.

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2: On Highway 441 between White Oak Drive and Hog Mountain Road, it's closed due to a gas leak. And on 129 North, speeds in the teens at Pepper Street. Lastly, on 78 East, speeds in the 20s at Athens Highway. And this is Tierra Drake with Magic 1021 traffic.

Magic 102.1 80s, 90s, and today with your chance to see Harry Styles in New York City. He's playing Madison Square Garden, which, yes, that's where Taylor Swift got married. We want to send you to New York to see one of those shows. 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

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Getting back in the swing of things. 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
17: On 316 West, speeds in the teens at Winder Highway. And on 129 North, speeds in the 20s from Myrtle Street to Old Clark's Bridge Road. And lastly, on 78 West, speeds in the teens at Athens West Parkway. And this is Tierra Drake with Magic 102.1 Traffic.

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21: On 316 West, speeds in the teens at Winder Highway. And on 129 North, speeds in the 20s from Myrtle Street to Old Clark's Bridge Road. And lastly, on 78 West, speeds in the teens at Athens West Parkway. And this is Tierra Drake with Magic 102.1 Traffic.
22: Northeast Georgia weather.
23: Meteorologist Ray Stajic with the Weather Channel. Through this evening, isolated showers, maybe a thunder shower. Overnight, warm and muggy with a few clouds around 75. Sunshine, hot, humid tomorrow, 95. Heat index 105.

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Ed Sheeran is coming to Atlanta. We've got tickets to the show. It's on October 3rd at Mercedes-Benz Stadium, and we want you to go. We want to give you these awesome tickets, and we want to give you a ton of chances to win them. 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
12: On the Interloop 10, speeds in the single digits at O'Hull Road. And on 78 West, speeds in the teens from Foundry Street to Parrish Street. And lastly, on 316 East, speeds in the 20s at Duluth Highway. And this is Tierra Drake with Magic 102.1 traffic.

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1: This is the story of the one. 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

meteorologist Ray Stidjik with the Weather Channel. Through this evening, isolated showers, maybe a thunder shower. Overnight, warm and muggy with a few clouds around 75. Sunshine, hot, humid tomorrow. 95, heat index 105.

Magic 102.1, 80s, 90s, and today, Michael B. Jordan and singer Ray have dating rumors flying after they were spotted together at Six Flags in L.A. I mean, the photos popped up, and it looks like they were kissing. Now, you know Michael B. Jordan is already a green flag in the group chat. I don't know much about Ray, but are we shipping them as a couple?

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21: 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In a world that's always connected, unplugging can be a refreshing way to recharge and refocus. 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
3: Meteorologist Ray Stigick with the Weather Channel. Through this evening, isolated showers, maybe a thunder shower. Overnight, warm and muggy with a few clouds around 75. Sunshine, hot, humid tomorrow, 95. Heat index 105.

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Magic 102.1.